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5: Good afternoon to you. I'm Jeff Bryan with the latest at 2. Parts of the Upper South Island are being warned to prepare for heavy rain. Orange warnings are in place for the Richmond and Bryant ranges, including Nelson City, through to Tuesday. Met Service meteorologist Paris Marshall says the impact could be hard-hitting for Tasman and Golden Bay especially.
6: They are not used to quite heavy stuff and these accumulations, so they will be probably impacted the most for today and tomorrow.
5: A peace deal between the US and Israel is waiting on Donald Trump's sign-off. An unnamed White House official has suggested the US president is not yet satisfied with the offer on the table. The sticking points, as ever, are that Tehran must agree to never develop nuclear weapons and to reopen the blockaded Strait of Hormuz. In Auckland, one person is in hospital after a motorcycle allegedly fled from police and crashed this afternoon in East Tamaki. Police had attempted to signal the motorcycle to stop, and moments later it was involved in a crash with a member of the public. The rider sustained serious injuries. And transport accident investigators are looking into why a transalpine train broke down yesterday morning and was stuck in a tunnel for about an hour. To Sport, Rugby League with Machinery House and Warriors coach Andrew Webster downplaying the personal significance of his return to the Panthers and confrontation with former mentor Ivan Cleary when they take on Penrith in tonight's top of the table NRL clash. He says all that matters is his team's performance.
7: We're certainly excited to see where our game's at and test ourselves against a good side. And we just want to play our best football.
5: Kickoff at 8:15 and the deciding game 7 of the NBA's Western Conference Finals on a knife edge. The Thunder tied up with the Spurs at 63-all into the third quarter.
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0: 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There are 45 bus routes around Auckland that run at least every 15 minutes from 7 a.m. to 7 p.m. 7 days a week, and a whole bunch that keep running till midnight with reduced frequency, so you can spend your money on a night out instead of just getting there. Chances are, there's a frequent or late night bus that's going your way. 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
1: 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Yep, seeing them means you're suddenly on your best behaviour. 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
3: 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The new City Rail Link will make it all happen. 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So, where will you go?

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1: Good afternoon to you. I'm Jeff Bryan with the latest at 4. A soggy rest of King's Birthday weekend is shaping up for many. Warnings and watches now stretch across the Upper South Island. Although no warnings have been issued for urban areas, Met Service meteorologist Paris Marshall is advising people to stay alert.
2: Wellington and Auckland do not have warnings out, but that doesn't mean that they won't see potentially persistent rain on Monday.
1: So the NZTA has put in place an area warning on State Highway 6 between Huakatika and Haast, and the weather is set to deteriorate further for the likes of Auckland and Northland and the general Upper North Island area from tomorrow afternoon. In Auckland, a motorcyclist is in hospital with serious injuries after attempting to flee police this afternoon in East Tāmaki. Investigators are interviewing the passengers and crew who were on board the Transalpine Scenic train when it broke down in a tunnel for more than an hour yesterday morning. And Marcia Lucas, the Oscar-winning editor of the original Star Wars film, has died aged 80. She was married to Star Wars creator George Lucas during the making of the first three films. She's regarded as a pivotal creative force behind the space saga's early success. In sport, rugby league with Machinery House and Warriors playmaker Chanel Harris-DeVita taking a just-another-game approach into tonight's huge NRL clash with the table-topping Panthers. He says they know what Penrith can do, but his team's ready to take them on.
3: Penrith are one of the better teams in the continent. We've got to match it to prove that we're one of the better teams as well. So we respect them, but we back our own ability as well.
1: Kickoff at 8:15, and the Spurs will meet the Knicks in the NBA Finals after beating the Thunder 111-103 in Game 7 of the Western Conference Finals.
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6: Good evening to you. I'm Jeff Ryan with the latest at 6. Orange heavy rain warnings for parts of the Upper South Island. Met Service meteorologist Paris Marshall says the impact could be hard hitting for Tasman and Golden Bay especially.
7: They are not used to quite heavy stuff in these accumulations, so they will be probably impacted the most for today and tomorrow.
6: Marlborough has a heavy rain watch tomorrow and the weather set to deteriorate further for the likes of Auckland and Northland, the general Upper North Island from tomorrow afternoon. There is an orange heavy rain warning for Northland. Defence Minister Chris Pank says the relationship between New Zealand and the US remains strong, despite that comment about freeloading on military spending. New Zealand currently spends 1.5% of GDP, rising to 2% by 2033. The US says the figure should be 3% or higher. Kiwi Rail insisting passenger safety was not at risk when the Transalpine train broke down inside a tunnel for over an hour yesterday morning. The Transport Accident Investigation Commission is investigating. And that peace deal between the US and Iran is waiting on Donald Trump's sign-off. An unnamed White House official has suggested the US president is not yet satisfied with the offer on the table. In sport, rugby league with Machinery House, the Warriors face their biggest test of the NRL season when they meet the competition-leading Panthers in their top-of-the-table clash at 8:15. In the early action, the Dragons, too strong for the Broncos moments ago, up 30-20 with minutes to play. And the Mystics have taken a tight ANZ Premiership netball win over the Steel in extra time, 61-53, after they were tied 52-all at full-time.
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Main Krish aapke saath de raha hu. Auckland, get ready to laugh until it hurts. Trivision Events ki dwara ye prastuti hai, a night of pure entertainment with Krishna Abhishek aur Rajiv Thakur live. 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
3: Heading for a high of 19 today, a bit of rain on and off, and we're sitting on 17 degrees around the city right now. Checking motorways, and they're all flowing pretty smoothly this morning. If you're leaving the CBD, heading towards the airport, got a nice clear run, just 24 minutes your drive time. On the southern, from the Bombay Hills through to the CBD, 44 minutes, and checking the northwestern, Westgate to CBD, 24 minutes your drive time.
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4: Good morning. We're heading for a high of 19 degrees today. Got a bit of rain on and off, and we're sitting on 17 right now. Checking the motorways, and they're all flowing pretty smoothly this morning. Nothing huge to report on. You're leaving the CBD, heading towards the airport. 24 minutes is your drive time. From the Bombays into the city, 44 minutes. And the northwestern from Westgate to CBD, 24 minutes drive time.
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1: Good morning, I'm KM Adams with the latest at 8. One person has died after a car collided with a tree near Taupo last night. The serious crash unit has examined the scene and the death will be referred to the coroner. The fatality takes the King's Birthday weekend road toll to 3. New Knight Sir David Ellis is quick to praise those around him for his King's Birthday honour. The boss of Tiako Racing has been recognised for services to horse racing and philanthropy. Sir David.
2: We've got the best staff, best team members that you could ever imagine in Australia and New Zealand, and I'm just very proud to be the team leader.
1: Survivors from the Laos cave rescue are now helping with plans to find the last two missing men. Five of the seven villagers who were trapped when flash flooding hit have been freed from the caves. A rescuer has told AFP that several of the survivors were giving advice from their hospital room on how to find the remaining men. A wet and unsettled end to the long weekend is shaping up for many parts of the country. Heavy rain watches have been issued for holiday hotspots, including the Coromandel Peninsula and the Bay of Plenty. A battle between the top two sides in the NRL ended with the Warriors losing 20-18 to the Panthers in Sydney last night. Despite the defeat, Warriors coach Andrew Webster thought his side fought all the way.
3: Yeah, it was a cool spectacle, but yeah, there's some bumps and bruises that we've got to assess, so the bye is a good time.
1: The Black Ferns Sevens beaten in the semi-finals of the latest tournament in Spain. They lost to Australia, who won both the men's and women's titles. The All Blacks Sevens were fifth.

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6: Morning, we're heading for a high of 19 degrees today. Periods of rain developing this morning and sitting on 17 degrees right now. The motorways are flowing real smoothly this morning. Nothing huge to report on. If you're heading out to the airport from the city, 22 minutes is your drive time there. From the Bombay Hills into the CBD, 44 minutes. And if you see anything on the road that you'd like to report, 0800 443322.
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3: This is an announcement from Civil Defence. 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For more, here's Barry Kane from Hidden Arts New Zealand. Barry? Where did Barry go? 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
4: Ah! What was that?
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2: Getting for a high of 19 degrees today and got some periods of rain developing this morning. I'm sitting on 17 degrees right now. Checking motorways and they're all flowing pretty smoothly. If you're leaving the city, heading to the airport, 23 minutes is your drive time there. And on the southern from the Bombay Hills into the city, 44 minutes. If you see anything on the roads that you'd like to report, 0800 44 3322.
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3: 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Search IKEA furniture offer today.
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16: Morning, I'm KM Adams with the latest at 10. The King's Birthday weekend road toll is up to 4 after a person died in a single vehicle crash on Auckland's Waiheke Island overnight. Emergency services were called to Onitangi Road at around 1:30 a.m, but the person was pronounced dead at the scene. It comes after a person died after a car collided with a tree near Taupō last night. And a part of State Highway 1 in the central North Island is closed after a serious crash early this morning between Shawcroft Road and Access Road No. 17. The road is closed with diversions in place. A moment of reflection for Police Inspector Ross Grantham as he is named an officer in the Order of Merit. He's retiring after 40 years in the force, serving on high-profile investigations and innovating techniques. Ross says he always tells others three things.
17: You want to start every day with positivity because it's infectious. You've got to show everyone respect, no matter what you think or what you know they have done, and that is kindness.
16: Singer Dua Lipa has married British actor Callum Turner at a registry office in London. Attended by a small group of friends and family, it was a low-key affair to legally make them husband and wife ahead of their second wedding, a lavish three-day event coming up in Sicily. And the Warriors have suffered a 20-18 loss to the Panthers, but coach Andrew Webster wasn't too disappointed.
18: I think if you're a fan sitting at home and you're a neutral, you'd be thinking, wow, that was some pretty good footy. I think it deserved the game of the round, the way the boys went at it.
16: The Warriors remain second on the NRL ladder behind the Panthers, and New Zealand has claimed gold and bronze medals at Rowing's World Cup Regatta in Spain. Ben Taylor and Oliver Welsh won the men's pair. The women's four were third in their final.
15: Sports News. Brought to you by

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0: accurate traffic.
1: Popeye's chicken, $5 deal.
2: We're heading for a high of 19 degrees today. Got a bit of rain on and off and very cloudy. Sitting on 17 right now. Checking the motorways and they're all flowing pretty smoothly this morning. If you're heading out to the airport from the city, 23 minutes is your drive time. And from the Bombay Hills into the CBD on the southern, 44 minutes at the moment. If you see anything on the roads you'd like to report, 0800 44 3322.
1: Three spicy wings for $5 this week at Popeye's. Love that chicken from Popeye's.

0: accurate traffic.
1: Would you trade in your house?
2: Oh, we're sitting on our high of 19 degrees right now. Periods of rain developing this morning and a bit windy too. Checking motorways from Ross Mobley this morning. Nothing huge to report on. If you're leaving the city, heading to the airport, 23 minutes is your drive time. And on the southern from the Bombay Hills into the city, 44 minutes. If you see anything on the road you'd like to report, 0800 44 3333.
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